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3: ？So I think the trend before was always bordering on the very skinny, almost tight silhouette. So you go from the very skinny lapels, the very tight waist, and for the pants to be almost skin tight, very skinny. So I think moving forward, you'll see everything being a bit more relaxed, a bit fuller cut, but with shape. So that's the whole silhouette is sort of trending a bit.Fuller again and more comfortable.
2: 是因为我注意到，尤其亚洲男生是比较喜欢穿比较紧身一点，然后可以显腰身啊、腿长。但是如果变得更松了以后，会不会不能突出他的身材呢
3: ？No, I don't think so. So actually, if anything, with the tight suits, it's tough to give it a lot of shape. So with a properly fitted suit and proper proportions on clothes, you can actually accentuate the traditional very.flattering male physique. So you're thinking about fuller chests, like skinny waist, and also long legs. That's all very well communicated.

0: 却不是全部人都知道怎样穿才正确。各位男士们，你们又知道自己闯进误区了吗？加点小心思就可以成为潮流职场达人啦。
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2: Absolutely。
1: 那在上班的时候 Alan 穿什么样的衣服，西装就男士会比较需要注意的呢？
2: So you want to go with something a bit more simple and subtle. So this is a very good example. Just a very navy suit, single breasted with three buttons, just like this, but a button to the middle button.
1: 所以我看他是扣一个，这个不扣。
2: Yes.
1: So 故意的吗？
2: Actually, the right thing is to always button the middle button. So.They have a saying called sometimes,、mm-hmm. always, and never. So、oh. never button this, always button this, and sometimes you can button the top button.
1: 所以有三个扣子，这个是从来都不对，这个是可扣可不扣。
2: 嗯、mm.。
1: 中间是一定要扣。
2: Yes.
1: 下面这个从来都不要扣。
2: That's correct.
1: 对，如果你把下面扣了就错了。
2: Yes.
1: 这个是一定要扣，这个不扣就不好了。但这个看你自己想扣不扣都可以随便。
2: Yes.
1: 原来是这样。那在穿着打扮上有什么需要注意的地方吗？或者通常很多男士会犯的一些错误？
2: So I think the biggest mistake that a lot of people make is actually on the fit. So they wear something that doesn't fit, it's not comfortable, but typically if you go to a tailor that knows what to do or is a quality tailor, they'll take care for you, of you in that sense. So they'll give you something that accentuates your best traits. And sort of keeps you comfortable, keeps you cool, and basically, you know, makes you look good without taking away that comfort factor.
1: 是，看你觉得穿这套西装感觉舒服吗？
3: 很舒服、
1: 啊。很舒服。那如果要把它这套西装在你这边再把它改一改的话，你会把它怎么样改一下呢？
2: So, like you said, this is a ready-to-wear suit. So there are things that you can tweak here and there. Most of it's actually okay, in terms of.Shoulders and everything, there's obviously a bit of space. Yes, exactly. So the waist, he can probably take in quite a bit because he is quite skinny. So we can give him a bit more shape through the waist.
1: 这个长度会需要改吗？本来就是这个长度。
2: So this is quite a traditional length, but it is on the longer side. So we would be able to take it up for him just a tiny bit. But yeah, the best is if we were to do this custom, then we would be able to sort of measure everything from scratch and create something.
1: 他的这个手臂会是白衬衫露出来好，还是把它遮住比较好呢？
2: We would definitely want to show a bit of the sleeve always. Yes, and actually the length on him right now is about right. So the right thing is to just show about an eighth of an inch or half a centimeter to a centimeter of sleeve.
1: 是是，那我看到这套西装是一个比较典型的上班族穿的一个款式。
2: Mm-hmm.
1: 那有什么样的款式可以就是上班时候也可以成为时尚的达人，但是又不会太过夸张呢？
2: So, as you can see, it's already a very subtle suit. But what we did here was just have very simple accessories like a white shirt and just a simple tie. But if you wanted to add a bit more pizzazz to it, obviously things like a pocket square or a more colorful tie or shirt will make it a completely different outfit.
1: 了解，就加一个，比如像丝巾、小方巾在这里。
2: Mm-hmm.
1: 但上班用小方巾会不会？不太合适的，会不会有点太夸张了？
2: So you don't want to use something that's too colorful, something that's too crazy and too showy. The easiest thing to do is a plain white, what we call a TV fold. So something that's very simple and subtle.
1: 是，就我看有的人小方巾是凸出来像一朵花一样的，可是你用少少露出一点点的白色就可以了。
2: Absolutely.
1: 了解，哇，好棒哦，很有心哦。都说啊，西装呢就像是男人的盔甲，男生啊一穿上西装，果然感觉呢就不一样了。你们看 ，Kenny 一穿上西装，马上从小鲜肉变成了帅气的上班族，大家都来选一套合身的西装吧。